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0: Exciting times are on the way, new things to bring every day. Why not listen to the funky shows? Our presenters will keep you on your toes. The music they play should suit everyone. 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Different topics we can discuss with an in-depth analysis and minimal fuss. 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See what Sonny G can do for you. Please remember to turn on that dial. Sonny G's the best by a country mile. 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

Alas, the council can't value true class in Glasgow when our libraries and sports clubs are treated like doormats. With health and literacy endemics, the jewel in the crown, the people's palace lying dormant, just another asset or spreadsheet or overpaid stooges to format. But this is our history, our libraries, our sports clubs, our socially and historically significant hubs, our people's palace, and we won't stand back and allow sinking ship rats to steal our cultural habitats.

Billy Connolly banana boots, trade union movements, Jimmy Reid, Red Clydeside and the suffragettes, poverty and neighbours in need, Wally Closes and tenements, Alistair Gray, Elspeth King and the women's history of Glasgow, all part of our story, the gay birds and the Glasgow Barrowland, Nelson Mandela and the keys to the city, defeating the poll tax, a place for immigration, for imagination and the facts, smudge the cat from yesterday to today, our people's palace.

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If I could do it all again, no question, I could list 10 things right now that I should have done different. But where does that get me? He blows out his smoke. The game's not done yet. He zips up his coat.

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They've got to live. What are your dreams when they become ghosts in your ears, telling you things you just don't want to hear, like you're too late, you missed your chance. The last thing they want is to be bitter, like they knew a few to be when they were younger, and they swore, never me, never that. But the time that's behind them, they can't get it

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Why not listen to the funky shows? The presenters will keep you on your toes. The music they play should suit everyone. Lots of variety, spice and fun. Different topics we can discuss with an in-depth analysis and minimal fuss. So come and join the growing queue. See what Sonny G can do for you. Please remember to turn on that dial. Sonny G's the best by a country mile. Everybody's loving Sonny Govan.

0: to the point in this album where those listening on cassette or records will have to stand up or sit down and turn over the record or tape. In fairness to those listeners, we'll now take a few seconds before we begin side two. Thank you.
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Why not listen to the funky shows? The presenters will keep you on your toes. 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See what Sonny G can do for you. Please remember to turn on that dial. Sonny G's the best by a country mile. 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

0: Put up the stick, good excuse, please, is there just one more now? 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Please, one more.
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Hello, everyone. Welcome to Just John's Jams on Sunny Govan. I'm John, and I'll be with you for the next hour playing some great tunes. And we kicked off with Carnaval de Paris by Dario G from 1998, the anthem of the 1998 FIFA World Cup, which was, until last year, the last one that Scotland had qualified for. What followed was a long, long period of the wilderness years, as we sometimes say, but we're back now. And yes, we're going to be playing some international songs this hour. So expect the likes of Denmark, Morocco and France to be covered. Sweden, forgive me. Denmark lost out because Scotland beat them. Sorry if any Danish people are listening. But of course, the tournament is being held in the US, Canada and Mexico. So let's cover both the US and Mexico first with James Taylor.

featuring two members of Crosby, Stills and Nash on vocals there, both Graham Nash and David Crosby. Yeah, he has actually been to Mexico. He's performed there a couple of times, but yeah, that was a big song from his Gorilla album back in 75. It's about him having a dream of enjoying a night in a Mexican border town. Don't know whether that's like Tijuana or something. My Mexican knowledge isn't that great. We will still have another Mexican heritage artist on the way, so I'm not just going to let James take the credit for two songs there. But I also want you to let you know about our WhatsApp. So we're on 07386012775. That's 07386012775. Tell us about your day. You enjoying the show? You enjoyed any other shows you listened to today? Where are you tuning in from? Is it from work or from home? Anything at all, just let us know. Now time for another artist whose nationality contributes one of the countries that's hosting the World Cup, Canada, and Mr. Gordon Lightfoot.

Magic Woman by Santana. Yeah, cover of the Fleetwood Mac song. I believe the original version of Black Magic Woman, in fact, is Fleetwood Mac's only, or it was certainly one of their breakout songs. I think their only number one single was with was during the Peter Green era. But we've got plenty more international themed songs to play for you, international artists, I should say. Now, this one definitely is an instrumental. Magic Woman seems an instrumental at times, but this one definitely is. Representing Japan, and you may have heard this if you've seen Kill Bill, the Tarantino film, Hotai and Battle Without Honor or Humanity.

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Representing both Australia and New Zealand on this international show, Crowded House and Pineapple Head. Neil Finn has said that song makes the least sense of all the songs he's written, and most of it actually came from his son Liam, who's now also in the band. When Liam was a wee boy, he had a fever and he started spouting nonsense, such as Pineapple Head. And what Neil literally said was, or what he explicitly said was, it has the least meaning in the literal sense of any of the songs on the record, but in a strange way for me, it all makes perfect sense, line by line anyway. The chorus is just putting over from the point of view of a fever, a virus inhibiting somebody. The rest of it's just a stream of consciousness, delirium put down on paper. But it gave them a hit song. One of their biggest ones anyway. And yeah, Australia and New Zealand are both in the tournaments. I do love that Australia left the Oceania qualifying confederation years ago because they were just beating everyone. New Zealand are still there, so they qualified as one of the guaranteed Oceania spots. And I'm sure there'll be plenty of immigrants / expats in that part of the world who'll be happy that it's a more respectable hour for them, not for us though. And now to continue, we will have someone who represents both Argentina and Sweden. Jose Gonzalez and his cover of Heartbeats by The Knife.

0: often considered the ultimate World Cup anthem. Shakira and Waka Waka, this time for Africa, the anthem of the 2010 World Cup in South Africa. So you can say that she represents both Colombia and South Africa here. Might be controversial, but just my two cents. And by the way, just to follow up on what I said before, yeah, Fleetwood Mac's only UK number one single is in fact Albatross, which is the instrumental track, yeah, from the Peter Green era. It's amazing how they're one of the best-selling album acts ever, but have never had any number one singles apart from that. But now we're going to go for a break, but when we come back, we got music from Air, Akon, and plenty more.
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6: Sonny.

What a track that is. Kelly Watch the Stars by Air from the iconic Moon Safari album from 1998. Same year as France, 98, so great year for France and French music. They had a... There's been a remix album of that released recently called Blue Moon Safari by a London DJ called Vegan. But yeah, the original is the best. Now, Scotland will be playing against Haiti in their opening match, and you might think this is a bit of a cheat, but... One guy who does have Haitian heritage is Jason Derulo, in my head.

Sergio Mendes and Brazil 77. Mas que nada. It means nothing in Portuguese. It is nothing in Portuguese. Yeah, Brazil, the only team have qualified for every single World Cup since the first one in 1930. And they are also going up against Scotland. So buckle up, it's going to be rough. Now, another one that's covering two countries here. The great Senegalese singer Youssou N'Dour and the Swedish singer Nene Cherry. The great song 7 Seconds from 1994.

Yusu Andor and Nene Cherry. Yeah, collaboration from 1994. And it was, yeah, the biggest hit by Yusu Andor and one of the biggest by Nene Cherry as well. Still, Buffalo is our biggest one. And yeah, five minutes long, slightly shortened for that one. But yeah, Sweden have qualified, as have Senegal. Senegal, one of the best African teams. And it was infamously the African Cup of Nations stolen from them by the Confederation of African Football 2 months after the event happened, and it was given to Morocco. It was it wasn't a pretty sight. It was the day football truly lost. And Scotland, speaking of Morocco, Scotland also playing Morocco in this upcoming World Cup. So yeah, that's our three opponents: Haiti, Brazil, and Morocco. Will they get out of the group? Don't know, but we are all behind you as the Tartan Army. Now to cover Algeria, keeping with the African theme. DJ Snake is French, but he was born to Algerian parents, so I think that gives him some legitimacy here. Don't know if he's part Algerian by nationality, but as I said, Algerian family. He featured with Major Lazer and M, the Danish singer, on Lean On from 2015.

0: this time.
1: Lewis Capaldi and Forget Me. Yeah, that's a Scottish representation, obviously, but you'll still have one more coming up in a wee bit, which might seem like a cheat, but it's just how I like it. And now, I mentioned earlier that some people consider Waka Waka to be the ultimate World Cup song. I disagree. I think it's song two.

Blur and Song 2, the anthem from FIFA Road to World Cup 98. Having a lot of 1998 representation today. Yeah, they're representing England as well. And yeah, that's just like the ultimate FIFA song, I'm going to say it. But now we have come to the end of the show. Thanks so much for tuning in. We will have more World Cup related songs next week, so little get you in the mood for that. But let's end the show with Jordan's representation. Yes, the Jordanian singer Aya Marar features on Thinking About You by Calvin Harris. Jordan's first World Cup, and I'll see you again next week, everyone. Have a good time.

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3: 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It's good vibes, laughter and fab tunes in the afternoon. Remember, your vibe attracts your tribe, my friends. I'm your host for the next 2 hours, Hayley, a.k.a. Curly Haired Hayley, albeit without the curls, because my carers abandoned me for 2 whole weeks, would you believe? Anyway, you're listening to Sunny Govan Radio 103.5, Let the Madness Begin, and obviously the first song is by Boyzone, and it's Melting Pot. It says here that it was out in 2014, but it wasn't, it was out in 1996.

That's the wonderful Boyzone with Melting Pot from one of my favourite albums of theirs of all time called A Different Beat, which is also from 1996, which is kind of like 19 Canteen to a lot of people, but it's a belter of an album, guys. Anyway, the next song we've got is by Sabrina Carpenter and it's Feather.

Feather with Sabrina Carpenter. I couldn't get my tongue around that there, guys. Anyway, the sun shone its face in Glasgow today, so it made me think of some summer tunes. So next we've got Sia and David Guetta with Titanium.

Titanium. That song never gets old, guys, does it? And this morning when I was getting ready to come to Sonny Govan Radio, I was like, Alexa, play Sonny G. And as soon as Sonny G come on, I heard somebody that I've been waiting for a very long time to get a song on the system. Like, for last year I've been saying, when are you going to get a song on the system, guys? When are you going to get a song on the system, guys? And today, their song came on the system. So I was like, oh my God, I need to play this in my show. So it's a first on my show, and it's the Grand Scheme with Truth Seeker.

What an epic tune that one is, and it's local Sonny G legends, The Grand Scheme with Truth Seeker. Oh, Akil Debit, that one is just an absolute again.

That was Whole Again for the lovely Joanne from Danielle, Dennis, Brogan, Xander and Grayson. And I hope everything goes well spreading your mum's ashes. All the best, guys. And next, we have Dolly Parton with Jolene, because nobody seems to be able to get me the Beyoncé version that is on TikTok. So we're having to go back to the Dolly Parton version. So here we go, guys. It's Dolly Parton with Jolene.

Jolene, it's a timeless classic, that one. You're tuned in to Hayley's Happy Hour on Sunny Govan Radio 103.5, and I am your host, Hayley. And next I have The Killers with This Is Your Life.

That was a request from somebody. It's a happy wee tune, that one, Rose Garden. And next I have one that I've been watching somebody do a good rendition of on TikTok. A guy, Vegan Zombie, and he does an amazing rendition of Teddy Swims' Lose Control. So that's the song we've got next, guys.

Lose Control by Teddy Swims. It's still a top TikTok lip-syncing classic, that one. Anyway, we're into the last 15 minutes of the first half of Hayley's Happy Hour. You're tuned into Sunny Govan Radio 103.5, and I'm your host, Hayley. And next we've got the lovely Ellie Goulding with How Long Will I Love You?

Next, I thought I would play a little classic that I knew my dad and that would like, and it's The Doors with Riders on the Storm.

That was The Doors and then Demi Lovato. Can you believe we're in the last few minutes of this first half of the show already? It just boggles my mind where the time goes when I'm in the radio studio. And next we've got The Sound of Silence with Disturbed. Absolutely love this track.

0: I played these songs back to back there because we're in the second half of the show already. So we had Disturbed with The Sound of Silence, and then we had Gabrielle with Out of Reach. And the first song of the second half of my show is a banger. So remember, you're tuned into Hayley's Happy Hour at Sunny Govan Radio 103.5, and I'm your host, Hayley. And we have Right Said Fred with You're My Mate.
1: I'll tell you what I think. I think she's a cow. She's let you down too many times now. Let's go for a drink.

Right, said Fred, you're my mate, and Custie's in the building for Hame Time at 4 o'clock. And next we have another local legend, and it's Becky Wallace with Swan Song.

0: locks. 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
1: Oosh, that's three of my favourite Sonny G local legends I've been able to play in my show today. We've had the Grand Scheme, and then the last two songs we heard was Becky Wallace and Jam Harvey of CCTV. What more could you ask for from a Sonny G afternoon show to have all those local legends like I've Got Goosebumps? They're absolutely brilliant. And next, we're going back in time a little bit with Cat Stevens and It's Father and Son. Even though Boyzone do a better version of it, I'm doing Cat Stevens' version today.

It's not time to make a change. Just relax, take it easy. You're still young, that's your fault. There's so much you have to know.

The wonderful Cat Stevens now, Yusuf Islam with Father and Son. And next we have the wonderful Pink with So What.

bringing the bangers as always. So what? You're tuned into Sunny Govan Radio 103.5 and this is Hayley's Happy Hour. Next, we have Passenger with Let Her Go. This is another one that's still popular to lip sync to on the good old Tick and Talk. It's a timeless classic.

0: The next two songs I'm going to play in a row. We've got Doechii, a favourite of mine's, and then we've got a favourite of mine's and the boss man Stegs, because we've got Eminem and Jelly Roll. So enjoy the next two songs, guys.
1: Hey, I thought it was all over.

0: That was Doechii with Denial Is a River, and then Eminem and Jelly Roll with Somebody Save Me. And you're tuned in to the last half hour of Healy's Happy Hour, and you're listening to Sunny Govan Radio 103.5, and I'm your host, Healy. And next we've got the wonderful Billie Eilish with Lost Cause. I know quite a lot of lost causes. How about you?
1: Right now, like I'm losing track of time, like I don't really care right now, but maybe that's fine.

Lost Cause, and this next song is an absolute belter. My dad loves it, I love it, and you need to be pretty, I don't know, a boring person for this song not to get you moving. And it's James with Laid.

I need to get right in about the next few songs, guys, or I won't fit them all in. We have an updated version of Annie Lennox in the Eurythmics' Sweet Dreams Are Made of These. It's a remastered 2022 version. So let's have it.

We had the weekend there, followed by Blondie with Sunday Girl. I was raised with Blondie. My mum played Blondie constantly, so can't beat a bit of Blondie. I'm going to play the next two songs in a row before my last song, because they're pretty good songs. So I've got one by Ed Sheeran and one by Adele. So let's go before we get to the end of Hayley's Happy 2 hours.

We had the wonderful Ed Sheeran, and then we had Rolling in the Deep by Adele. God, I couldn't get my words out there, guys. So the last song I've got for you is an Imagine Dragons one, but I just want to say it's been lovely spending the afternoon with yous. You've got Kush Day with Hame Time next, and I'll be back next month, guys. But my tour's in here, blooming flies in. But I'll listen to Kirsty and the way home and get a wee gab with yous on the Mixing Cloud chat. So have a blast with Kirsty. Have a lovely rest of April. Hopefully the sun comes back out in Glasgow. Hopefully, anyway. And I'll catch yous all next month. So here's Imagine Dragons with Thunder.

Oh yeah, folks, this is the week to enjoy yourself. Starting off a bit of Hame Time with Prince Buster. Yep, and you can probably tell I'm a wee bit excited. It is the start of the week of the World Cup. Aye, so I think they're buzzing for that, folks. So aye, welcome to Sunny G. Hope yous are all good, because the weather's kind of Glasgow in the Westie, isn't it? Just dreich and a wee bit of sun, bit dreich. But aye, welcome to the show, folks. You know what happens on Hame Time. We play some cracking local squishy. Few requests. And aye, whatever pops into my head. There might be some World Cup songs related. Don't know. Whatever pops into my head. But we do batter into the local tunes, folks. And next up is a wee duo. They are called Man of Moon. And they are rocking. They are playing the Kelvin Grove Bandstand tomorrow night. That would be the 10th. So aye, if you're lucky enough, get down there and get in about it. This is Man and Moon in Rise.

0: soft play. 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
1: I am the god of hellfire and I bring you

0: Oh yeah, folks, that was the crazy world of Arthur Brown and Fire and the crazy world of Acoustic, because I pressed the wrong button, but that is a banger. Going back, good 50 odd years for that one, yeah, man who set his head on fire. And before that, two great local bands. First up with Man of Moon, that was a wee bit of rise. Catch them Kelvin Grove Bandstand tomorrow night, should be a bringer. And a wee bit of the Mickey Nines in Maradona. What more can you say? It's a banging tune and you can catch Doogie. But Mickey Nines, he's playing Doon at Eden this coming Saturday, I think it is, at the wee Melodrome stage, under his moniker Shuggy Mungo, so I look forward to seeing that. But now a word for Jackie and Caroline.
1: Hi there, it's Menopause Warriors Scotland here. I'm Caroline.
2: And I'm Jackie. Can you believe we've been doing this for 8 years now, Caroline?
1: No, and I'll be honest, I don't know how we're still friends.
2: So we do monthly support groups, don't we?
1: Yeah.
2: And it's about the lived experience in menopause, and it's about what's happening to your body, the impact on your health, and what your options are.
1: So if you want to come along and find out about your menopause, we do monthly meetings. 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
2: We do Elder Platt Library between 1:30 and 3:30 on the last Friday of every month.
1: And then the last Saturday of every month, we do the Parkhead, new Parkhead Hub in the library between 10:30 and 11:30.
2: And then we're on to Woodside Library between 1:30 and 3:30.
1: So why don't you come along to one of the meetings and have a chat with us? We'd look forward to seeing you.
2: We'd love to see you.
1: Yeah.

0: 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Big Gordon Lightfoot. 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And yeah, if I could read your mind, that is just a beautiful.
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0: That's right, folks. Helping the community, helping Glasgow and the West. And also loving our local music. But let's see what's it like traffic-wise. Yeah, the A739 right on the leaderboard with a wee 6-minute delay. But that's behind the Kingston Bridge. That's a 12-minute delay. And the M8, south to north, 7-minute delay there. So just take your time, because a wee bit of rain made it a wee bit dodgy on the roads. But as I say, we love a local squishy, and a big shout out to Han, who sent this over to the Sunny G Dropbox. It's by a wee trio. They are called Quality Control. I played a wee tune for them last week, and this is a banger. This tune is coming out next week, I do believe. So this is Quality Control and Nightmare. Turn it up, because it's a banger.

yeah, folks, we do love a wee bit of F.O. Machete right here on Hame Time. That is their latest tune. That is Sleeper Cell. Big shout out for them sending that out to a wee Dropbox as well. That was lovely of them. And before that, another song sent to the Dropbox. A wee three-piece all-female band called Quality Control. That was Nightmare. That was a banging tune, folks. But let's see, weather-wise, it said it might rain a wee bit, so aye. But it's very windy, I know, so... Just no summery in it, no. Just no feeling summery at all. But by the weekend, it's supposed to be. So I will just take it for that. But next up, right here on Hame Time, is a wee cheeky double nugget. Yep, it's double nugget time on Hame Time. And if you don't know what a double nugget is, folks, on Hame Time, it is a song title done by two different artists. And it's usually quite easy peasy. So aye, we're just going to batter into it. Enjoy your double nugget.

0: Yep, folks, the legend is Willie Nelson. And before that, we had a wee bit of Marbet Russell. And you probably got it, because the bull Willie sang quite a lot there, didn't he? Yep, it was always on my mind. Big Elvis gave it loud, you know, on that one. But hey, that was your double nugget for the day, folks.
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Riverside Park down here in Govan, and aye, it was a cracking day. Just aye, it was just so good to see it. Lots of Sunny G people, and the music was excellent as well. First up, we'd be Craig, young Craig, Sunny G DJ. He done a wee DJ set, it was magic. Then we had the 12 guitars. Then we had the wee woman singing, I forget their name, a wee choir. I'm going to call them the Govan Choir, but they were magic as well. We'd bagpipers, they were good. Then we had Bold Steg G and the Freestyle Master. Magic, man, just what a show, and CCTV as well. So it was just a great day, I just loved it. But I missed the Bluebells, and I'm kind of gutted, but I had to go. But the Bluebells bought the legend that is the rave world, Big Matthew, up on stage to play the drums, which is just amazing in itself because the big man is blind. So I'm gutted I missed that. But Daffy, Oor Daffy, another Sunny G DJ, done a wee video of it. You can check it on YouTube, folks, Riverside Festival, and you'll see the big man with the Bluebells, who were phenomenal, lovely people. So big shout out to everybody that came along. It was an amazing day. So I'm going to play a wee tune called Riverside by our very own Daffy. Played it last week, and it's cool. Enjoy.

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1: Cheers, Phil, for that. Yeah, folks, if you want to make music, Carlton Studios, the place to be. But aye, big shout out to Daffy for sending that wee tune, The Riverside, celebrating the Riverside Festival, which was on Saturday there, an amazing day. So aye, a cracking wee tune, Riverside. And also Daffy, I said, put a wee video up. So I put the link up on the Sonny G page and my own page on the old Twitter as well. And there they knew, you heard the bluebells. Yep, sing like little birds sing. Number one in the Scottish album charts. Getting about it, folks. Let's see, traffic-wise, 4:45, the M74's getting a wee bit busy. I was going to say, are Scotland playing, but they're no. The Scotland women are playing over in Budapest, so it's nothing to do with the traffic there. The 8814, that's a wee 5-minute delay, and aye, 16 minutes before the Kingston Bridge, so just take your time, folks, because aye, we've got some good stuff lined up. A wee bit like this next tune, this is a wee bit of Chris Joss. Back to 2004. You've been spiked.

support our Bringers folks. First up, we had a wee bit of, forget his name now, Chris Joss. Keep saying Josh, but Chris Joss, you've been spiked in there the new, a wee bit of Ancient Astronauts. Came back to 2017, wait, Break My Heart in Two. Ah, yeah, I really liked that wee one, that was a cheeky one. But we are battling into the local tunes, and next up is a wee bit of Colonel Mustard in a Dijon 5. Yeah, we do love a bit of Colonel Mustard on Hame Time, and right here on Sunny G as well. And they are playing Eden this coming Saturday, and they've got a wee World Cup football song out, but aye, the Saturday's going to be good. Julian Marley, Eva Lazarus, Charlie Tuna, She Drew the Gun, Nicodemus, Colonel Mustard, the Black Death, it's just going to be so good, and they're showing the Scotland game at 2 o'clock in the morning, so aye, hope it's no raining, but if it is, as long as we get 3 points. So yeah, folks, this is a wee bit of Colonel Mustard and the Dijon 5, with the very apt named Farrers of Brazilian football, which was us Scottish people. So aye, enjoy.

Oh yeah, folks, Colonel Mustard and the Dijon Five. I probably my favourite World Cup song so far. The Faroes of Brazilian football. Yep, and yes, I say that was be Samba Yabamba as well. So I just cracking wee upbeat and jaunty tune that, and I am going to be bouncing to that down at Eden on this weekend, folks. And I'll give yous an update when I come back. Take a few interviews, as long as I don't break any microphones, which I've done in the past, but I hopefully get a few interviews for you up and running next week. We've had some cracking local squishy folks there in the first hour of home time. Manna Moon, they're playing at the Kelvin Grove Bandstand tomorrow night. That was a wee bit of rise. Mickey Nine's Maradona. Yeah, Maradona. World Cup-y, innit? World Cup-y. We had a couple of tunes sent to our Dropbox, Quality Control, with their latest tune coming out, I think, on Friday, Nightmare, from Wichetti. Theirs came out last week, Sleeper Cell, with Daffy and his wee Ode to the Riverside Festival. The Sunny G Riverside Worldwide Festival. It was magic day. The Bluebells played there, and all day, a wee bit of sing, like little birds sing. That was beautiful. And you heard Colonel Mustard there. So, aye. I'm cracking tunage right here on Hame Time, folks, and plenty more in the second door.

Big shout out to Rivaldo for the jingle. Yep, you're listening to Sunny G 103.5 FM. You're listening to me, Cushtay, on a wee bit of Hame Time. Oh, I hope these are good, folks, because we're going to bar into a wee request right now, and it's from my buddy Marty, Martinique. He's got a wee tune that I didn't know I knew, but once I heard it, I knew. So aye, we're going back to 2006 for this. It's a wee bit of Alex Godino, and it's featuring The Ledge. Yeah, The Ledge, that is Crystal Waters. This is Destination Calabria.

yeah, folks, couple of upbeat and jaunty ones there. First up, there's a wee bit of Alex Godino featuring Crystal Waters, Destination Calabria. Aye, that was a wee request for you, Marty. Marty, bring ya. Aye, kinda, it's quite a hangy tune, that, innit? It's used quite a lot. But aye, banging tune, Marty. Loved that. And there, the new wee bit of Hot Chip, one of Shadab's favourite. My wee buddy Shadab loves that. That was Over and Over. Yeah, I had a wee dance there. We're not in the mixed cloud, but that's going to be up running very soon, because Steg is got in about it and kind of sorted it. So hopefully that'll be back up tomorrow, just in time for Heaven's Mixtape, Dr. Matthew Checkett's wee show. And aye, he's, the main artist tomorrow, C.W. Stone King, a wee guy. It sounds as though he's very 1920s, but aye, check that show out. Me and Young Shadab will be tuned into that. But we are batting into the local tunes, and next up is one of my favourite artists and one of Tina's favourite artists as well. His name is Brown Bear, and he played St Luke's Saturday night, and he was amazing, fantastic, tremendous. That's all I'm going to say. He played two albums, and I the crowd loved it. Big shout out to Mark Sharp and the Bicycle Thieves as well. But I'm going to play a wee tune for Tina's favourite, because she was the one who was just shaking her wee too. She was a lot of years ago into gigs, it's usually me, we stone at the side and a song happens right into the mosh pit. Well, first time in 30 years, the bull Tina right in there, right in the middle. I'm so proud of her. So I say a bit of Brown Bear, she's telling stories. That wasn't a dinghy.

0: Some cracking local squishy folks there they know. Wee bit of Scheme, Glasgow's finest. Yeah, but I'll sing some reggae. And before that, we had a wee bit of Brown Bear, Big Mac, Gain It Loudy, Down at St. Luke's, Tina Had the Time of Her Life. That was a wee bit of Telling Stories.
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0: Oh, cheers Davey for that. Yeah, go on to sonnyg.org, folks, and get your business sorted to thousands of listeners every month. Right, let's see, traffic is getting heavy still, folks. M74, that is a 9-minute delay there, folks. And A736 is a wee cheeky 7-minute delay as well. But just stay tuned, folks, because we've got a couple of wee bangers lined up for you. This is a wee bit of the Asteroids Galaxy Tour in Major.

say it was another ship that brought us here, that we were seeded by panspermia. And now from the windows of the last ship to go, we look out onto the barren fields, to the burnt roots of trees and black rivers, in this chemical rainforest. In this chemical rainforest. Space will be my home. Space will be my home. As we travel the space waves, we leave no data trips. We hibernate true cryogenic sleep.

pyramids and the great plains. Show me a map of these constellations, of Sirius moons and the stars aligning. 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

extraterrestrial alien life forms, not knowing that we are death. And we come from a future when we have learned to warp the fabric of time and space. My lunar love, take my hand. 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

Oh, yeah, folks, couple of chilled, extraterrestrially kind of ones. That was a wee bit of Mop Mop. How cool a name's that? That's from the Lunar Love album, going back to 2016. Spaceship Earth featuring Anthony Joseph. And before that, the Asteroids Galaxy Tour, yep, from the Out of Frequency album. That was a wee bit of a major. Yeah, that was chilled, folks. But we are batting into the tunes, and next up, yeah, it's got a kind of World Cup themed flavour to it. Because it's one of my wee buddy Shadab's favourite tunes, because the wee man has a black moustache. Yep, I think you know where I'm going. It's a banger.

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6: Oh, yeah, folks, that's right. You're listening to Sunny G, made in Govan. That was a wee triple whammy. I think a triple World Cup whammy, to tell you the truth. First up, we're down in Mexico for my wee buddy Shadab. That was the Coasters, going back to about 1950s there, I think, anyway. Then we had a wee bit of the Knox and Sophie Tucker, with a bit of Brazilian soul. I didn't know any Moroccan songs. Then a Haiti song. I didn't know a Haiti song, so I just done Live and Let Die, because that was a wee bit of voodoo in it, and that's where all voodoo comes from. So I hope you enjoyed the free tunes, folks. Let's see. Traffic wise, I'm not getting excited for the World Cup. You probably noticed the M77's getting a wee bit busy, probably that big curly bit. Yep. The A749 is a 7-minute delay. The A879 is a 5-minute delay, and the A8739. That's a 6-minute delay, so just take your time, folks.

Oh, yeah, a wee bit of Scottish rap there, folks. That was a young lady called Liminad, and that is Knackett Bay. I think I said that wrong, probably, but aye, it's in Gaelic, and that is a banging wee tune. And before that, you had a wee bit of cryptic even. If you just stop grinding there, aye, that was a wee bit of Found a Love. Couple of bangers right here on Hame Time. We are back into the tunes, folks, and next up we are going back. Aye, we are going back a good bit for these couple of tunes, because this coming weekend I'm going to be doing in Moffat for a wee bit of the Eden Festival, and this just seems right.

before that, we had a wee bit of Inagada da Vida. That was a wee bit of Iron Butterfly, a wee bit of Iron there. That's the penultimate tunes right here on Hame Time. So aye, we're going back to 1968 for that, a wee bit of Iron Butterfly. But aye, cheers for joining me, folks. We've came to our final tune. I hope the traffic's not too busy for you. And aye, I just hope you enjoy the World Cup. That's all I can say. I'm buzzing about it. Really buzzing. I'll give you a wee update next week about what happened in Eden. Some amazing bands there, and I get a few interviews. But big shout out to the Scotland women. They're kicking off in what, 3 and a bit minutes, so aye, hopefully they can get first place in their group. But I'm going to leave with a wee bit of Dr. Normal. It seems quite apt. This is Caledonia Garanja.

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1: Yo, what's up? This is Coolio with the Flow, and you're checking out the sweet sounds of Sonny Govan. 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
0: Wake up, please.

Exciting times are on the way, new things to bring every day. Why not listen to the funky shows? The presenters will keep you on your toes. The music they play should suit everyone. Lots of variety, spice and fun. Different topics we can discuss with an in-depth analysis and minimal fuss. So come and join the growing queue. See what Sonny G can do for you. Please remember to turn on that dial. Sonny G's the best by a country mile. Everybody's loving Sonny Govan.

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0: age, accepts the sheer pay of the living wages. She works, works, works to wear her favourite jeans on Fridays. 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